man, come with me because you look so fine that I really wanna make you mine. I say you look so fine that I really wanna make you mine. Come on and get your kicks. 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

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Now you don't need a

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CFM. 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

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And he's up there. What's that? Hawaiian noises. He's banging on a bar.

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1: Reluctantly crouched at the starting line. 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The green light flashes, the flags go up. Churning.

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